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1: I'm Barbara Brooks with 107 News, brought to you by the Hearing and Dizziness Clinic. If you're heading out of the country, here's something to keep in mind. A new survey found most Canadians don't realize a federal travel advisory could affect their travel insurance. And many aren't even sure what help Canadian embassies can actually provide once they're overseas. Global Affairs Canada recommends checking government travel advisories before you go and registering your trip so officials can send safety alerts if an emergency happens while you're abroad. Parking at the Windsor Regional Hospital Cancer Center is a challenge, with the small lot often full and lineups of cars backing up onto the street. But now, there's a new option. Cancer patients and anyone supporting them can park for free in the Kildare staff lot on Kildare Road and take a complimentary shuttle right to the Cancer Center entrance. Hospital officials say the goal is to ease the stress of parking while making it easier to get to appointments. It will also keep the closest parking spots available for patients with mobility and accessibility needs. Cancer patients will need to register for the program to receive a parking permit to display on their dashboard or rearview mirror. Windsor Regional is also working with the City of Windsor to find more parking options. Two of Amherstburg's big summer events are getting funding support from the Sustainable Canada Agricultural Partnership. First is this week's Farm Fest, a celebration of the region's farming roots that takes over downtown with interactive displays and hands-on activities celebrating agriculture in Essex County. Then, from August 28th to the 30th, Latin Fest will bring the waterfront to life with live music, dancing, food, and a vibrant marketplace celebrating Latin American culture. Town officials say both events are about bringing people together and creating a welcoming place where cultures are celebrated. In sports, the Blue Jays are in Chicago today for a makeup game against the Cubs, while the Tigers wrap up a series against the Mariners in Seattle today. Amherstburg weather, showers, and possibly a thunderstorm today. A high of 28 will feel like 33. Another chance of showers tonight with a low of 17. A mix of sun and clouds tomorrow with another chance of showers and a high of 26. 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I'm Barbara Brooks for The Berg.

Amherstburg's 107.9 The Berg. Hey, good morning. Happy Thursday. It's Mark McKenzie. Mix of sun and clouds today. Chance of rain off and on. A high of about 28 or 82 this afternoon. Currently sitting at about 22 or 72 here at the Berg Studios on Sandwich South in Amherstburg. Lots to get to today. Is MySpace making a comeback again? Yeah, they've already had one comeback. Rumors are they're going to have another comeback. We'll talk about that coming up. The Tush Bush in the NFL, is it staying? Is it going? And speaking of NFL, could somebody from Shark Tank be buying the Dallas Cowboys? All that and more coming up this morning here on Amherstburg's 107.9 The Berg. These guys hitting up Ford Field in downtown Detroit tonight with Queens of the Stone Age. Last I heard, there were still some tickets available. FordField.com if you want to get your tickets. It's the Foo Fighters with Everlong on Amherstburg's 107.9 The Berg.

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MSBurgs 107.9 The Bergen online over at ckbg.ca. So Jerry Jones, open to, I guess, selling a minority stake in his Dallas Cowboys football team, specifically named Mark Cuban as someone that he says he'd welcome as a partner, calling him a guy that he has, quote, all the respect in the world for. So Mark Cuban still owns 27% of the Dallas Mavericks.

I mean, who has money behind him as well. But again, that the name value, who's got charisma, Mark Cuban, definitely somebody that you'd want to get into business with, right? Got the Glorious Sense coming up after the Chili Peppers. Here's Soul to Squeeze on the Bird.

0: This is Marcus Passeri of 107.9 The Berg with your weekend lineup. This week, open air weekends bring the Farm Fest from August 7th to August 9th. Pedal tractors, farm animals, agricultural themed activities, and more will fill the streets, turning downtown Amherstburg into a hands-on adventure. There will also be a farmer's market running all weekend long with plenty of live entertainment throughout. Brooke McKenna, Back to Back, a Garth Brooks tribute band, along with clogging and line dancing. Oh, it's gonna be a spectacular time out there, folks. And did I mention the legend will be live on location on Saturday? Come on out and say hi. Be sure to check out visitamherstburg.ca for event times and more details. Friday, August 7th, find yourself down at the Parkhouse Museum for another edition of Music Off the Back Porch. Things kick off at 6 p.m. and run until 8 p.m., weather permitting, of course. As always, bring a chair for maximum comfort. Hart Goldman and Matt and Denise Romain will be performing this weekend. 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And Saturday, August 8th and Sunday, August 9th, it's the 40th annual St. Angela Merici Festival. 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Sunday, August 9th starts off down at the River Bookshop for story time at 11 a.m., but this weekend is extra special because the River Bookshop is celebrating its 6-year anniversary. So both Saturday and Sunday, they'll be having an anniversary sale, 16% off almost everything in store. Richard Petty himself will be guest reader for story time this Sunday, reading tales about bookshops. Then at 2 p.m. on Sunday, Carl Jurgens and Gord Grisenthwaite will be hosting a literary reading. Come 1 p.m., saddle up because it's opening day at the Leamington Raceway. Free admission, free parking, the excitement of live harness racing, and plenty of great family fun to be had on a Sunday afternoon. As always, they have a lot of awesome giveaways going on for the occasion, so check it out, folks. Post time is at 1 p.m. For events details and latest information, head to our website at ckbg.ca and check out our community calendar. This has been Marcus Passeri with your weekend lineup. 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

Amherstburg's 107.9, The Bergen, online at ckbg.ca. 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How crazy is that? Yeah, it's already been 6 years that River Bookshop has been in business, and we got six $20 gift cards to celebrate with them. All right, if you want to enter, all you got to do, hit up the contest page over at ckbg.ca. Here's Taylor Swift. 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
1: I'm Barbara Brooks with 107 News, brought to you by the Hearing and Dizziness Clinic. Parking at the Windsor Regional Hospital Cancer Center is a challenge, with the small lot often full and lineups of cars backing up onto the street. But now there's a new option. Cancer patients and anyone supporting them can park for free in the Kildare staff lot on Kildare Road and take a complimentary shuttle right to the Cancer Center entrance. Hospital officials say the goal is to ease the stress of parking while making it easier to get to appointments. It will also keep the closest spots available for patients with mobility and accessibility needs. Cancer patients will need to register for the program to receive a parking permit to display on their dashboard or rearview mirror. Windsor Regional is also working with the City of Windsor to find more parking options. A new organization is bringing Ontario's horse industry together. The Ontario Horse Council will give the province's $8.2 billion equine sector a stronger voice. The group says the industry supports more than 36,000 jobs and includes everyone from horse owners and breeders to trainers, farmers, and businesses. The council will focus on issues like making agricultural programs more accessible, improving local rules for horse operations, and helping grow the industry for the next generation. The group is asking people involved with horses to complete a province-wide survey to help identify priorities. The survey is available at OntarioHorseCouncil.ca. Two of Amherstburg's big summer events are getting funding support from the Sustainable Canadian Agricultural Partnership. First is this weekend's Farm Fest, a celebration of the region's farming roots that takes over downtown with interactive displays and hands-on activities celebrating agriculture in Essex County. Then, on August 28th to the 30th, Latin Fest will bring the waterfront to life with live music, dancing, food, and a vibrant marketplace celebrating Latin American culture. Town officials say both events are about bringing people together and creating a welcoming place where cultures are celebrated. In sports, the Blue Jays are in Chicago today for a makeup game against the Cubs, while the Tigers wrap up a series against the Mariners in Seattle today. Amherstburg weather: showers and possibly a thunderstorm today. A high of 28 will feel like 33. A chance of showers continues tonight with a low of 17. A mix of sun and clouds tomorrow with another chance of showers and a high of 26. 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

Amherstburg's 107.9 on the Berg with Ed Sheeran. Hey, good morning. It's Mark McKenzie currently sitting at about 72 Fahrenheit here at the Berg Studios on Sandwich South in Amherstburg. I can't believe it is already Thursday. Like, man, this week has flown by, but I guess that's what happens when you have a short work week, right? But I feel like the summer is just flying by as well. The good news is that tomorrow, it means open air is back. Yeah, because it continues all summer long. And this weekend, it is Farm Fest. Yeah, it's Farm Fest weekend at open air. So it's going to be a blast. And it's a 3-day themed event, celebration of everything that us here in Amherstburg love about rural life with a fun, family-friendly twist. So pedal tractors and animals and agricultural themed activities and much more going to fill the streets. Hopefully we will see you out there. If you want any more details on this weekend's open air weekend in downtown Amherstburg, just hit up visitamherstburg.ca. Everything you need to know is right there for you. Here's Chantel Krebiazik. It's Amherstburg's 107.9 The Berg.

Abbotsburg passion at its finest. Hey, it's Nathan Carr with 107.9 FM, The Burg. 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

Amherst 107.9 The Berg. Hey, good morning. It's Mark McKenzie. Remember MySpace? Yeah, well, I guess it may be coming back. Again, the brothers who own MySpace, they're called Tim and Chris Vanderhook. They say they're actively planning to bring MySpace back, pitching it as the anti-algorithm alternative to everything that we're stuck scrolling through now. No doom scrolling, no engagement traps, just people connecting the old-fashioned way. Complete with a returning top 10 feature. So you can once again publicly rank your friends and, of course, start drama. Can we add music again, too? I liked that you could, like, choose your MySpace song for your profile. But here's the part they're not exactly advertising. Like, they already tried this once. Remember, they spent years attempting to modernize MySpace after buying it, and by their own admission, it didn't work. They were the fifth management team to take a swing and strike out. So I guess, like, forgive me for filing this one under, like, we'll believe it when we see it. But if it does come back, I mean, I'll admit I'm curious whether Top 10 Drama hits different at our age now. It'll be interesting to see if it catches on this time. Here's Michael Bublé on the Berg.

This is Marcus Passeri of 107.9 The Berg with your weekend lineup. This week, open air weekends bring the Farm Fest from August 7th to August 9th. Pedal tractors, farm animals, agricultural themed activities, and more will fill the streets, turning downtown Amherstburg into a hands-on adventure. There will also be a farmer's market running all weekend long with plenty of live entertainment throughout. Brooke McKenna, Back to Back, a Garth Brooks tribute band, along with clogging and line dancing. Oh, it's gonna be a spectacular time out there, folks. And did I mention the legend will be live on location on Saturday? Come on out and say hi. Be sure to check out visitamherstburg.ca for event times and more details. Friday, August 7th, find yourself down at the Parkhouse Museum for another edition of Music Off the Back Porch. Things kick off at 6 p.m. and run until 8 p.m., weather permitting, of course. As always, bring a chair for maximum comfort. Hart Goldman and Matt and Denise Romain will be performing this weekend. 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Saturday, August 8th, WIF is partnering with the City of Windsor Experience Windsor program and hosting a free screening of The Lion King down at the Capitol Theater at 11 a.m. sharp, but doors open 30 minutes before showtime. Seating is first come, first serve, folks. Great opportunity to check out this Disney classic. And Saturday, August 8th and Sunday, August 9th, it's the 40th annual St. Angela Merici Festival. There will be plenty of vendors, plenty of delicious Italian food, a silent auction both days, a raffle on the Sunday, lots and lots of live music featuring the talents of Nino Palazzolo, Pat Pagiano, the Portofino Band, and more. 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Sunday, August 9th starts off down at the River Bookshop for story time at 11 a.m., but this weekend is extra special because the River Bookshop is celebrating its 6-year anniversary. So both Saturday and Sunday, they'll be having an anniversary sale, 16% off almost everything in store. Richard Petty himself will be guest reader for story time this Sunday, reading tales about bookshops. Then at 2 p.m. on Sunday, Carl Jurgens and Gord Grisenthwaite will be hosting a literary reading. Come 1 p.m., saddle up because it's opening day at

Leamington Raceway. Free admission, free parking, the excitement of live harness racing, and plenty of great family fun to be had on a Sunday afternoon. As always, they have a lot of awesome giveaways going on for the occasion, so check it out, folks. Post time is at 1 p.m. For events details and latest information, head to our website at ckbg.ca and check out our community calendar. This has been Marcus Passeri with your weekend lineup. Stay cool.

mystery. Amherstburg's 107.9, The Berg. You know, 3 years ago, what felt like a series finale, right? I mean, Ted Lasso, we all thought it was done. Well, Ted Lasso is back on Apple TV, and Coach Lasso not coaching the men's team anymore. He's taken over a second division women's soccer club. Early reviews mixed. Some critics say the new premise doesn't quite land yet. I guess we'll see. I mean, considering what we just spent an entire summer glued to actual World Cup soccer, the timing couldn't be better, though, to find out if fans still have room in their hearts, their watch lists for fictional soccer, too, right? So we'll see if the return of Ted Lasso ends up being as big as the first run of the show was. Here's Post Malone and Morgan Wallen, Amherstburg's 107.9 The Berg.

0: There is the sound that is music to my ears. Live Harness Racing is back at Leamington Raceway and just around the corner. Yes, that's right. 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

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Hey, good morning. It's Mark McKenzie. Mix of sun and clouds with a chance of rain off and on today. High 28 or 82. Currently 22, 72 Fahrenheit here at the Berg Studios on Sandwich South in Amherstburg. Dog of the Week going to be coming up for you right around 8:15 a.m. Take a check your news headlines at the top of the hour. Here's Moist on the Berg.

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1: I'm Barbara Brooks with 107 News, brought to you by the Hearing and Dizziness Clinic. A new organization is bringing Ontario's horse industry together. The Ontario Horse Council will give the province's $8.2 billion equine sector a stronger voice. The group says the industry supports more than 36,000 jobs and includes everyone from horse owners and breeders to trainers, farmers, and businesses. The council will focus on issues like making agricultural programs more accessible, improving local rules for horse operations, and helping grow the industry for the next generation. The group is asking people involved with horses to complete a province-wide survey to help identify priorities. The survey is available at OntarioHorseCouncil.ca. If you're heading out of the country, here's something to keep in mind. A new survey found most Canadians don't realize a federal travel advisory could affect their travel insurance, and many aren't sure what help Canadian embassies can actually provide once overseas. Global Affairs Canada recommends checking government travel advisories before you go and registering your trip so officials can send safety alerts if an emergency happens while you're abroad. Harness racing is back in Leamington starting this weekend. Leamington Raceway opens its season on Sunday with live racing every Sunday through October 25th. Post time is 1 p.m. and admission and parking are always free. The season also features family favorites including Kids Day on September 6th, Harness the Hope Day on September 27th, and the always popular Wiener Dog races coming up October 4th. In sports, the Tigers wrap up a series against the Mariners in Seattle today, while the Blue Jays are in Chicago today for a makeup game against the Cubs. Amherstburg weather, showers and possibly a thunderstorm today. A high of 28 will feel like 33. Chance of showers continuing tonight with a low of 17. A mix of sun and clouds tomorrow with another chance of showers and a high of 26. 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I'm Barbara Brooks for The Burg.

Amherstburg's 107.9 The Berg with Radiohead. Dog of the Week going to be coming up for you in just a couple minutes. This week's Dog of the Week brought to you by the Windsor Essex County Humane Society. So be listening because our Dog of the Week is coming up. And if you thought Mr. Muffin last week was adorable, well, just wait until you find out who the Dog of the Week is this week. Here's 3 Days Grace. This is Break. It's Amherstburg's 107.9 The Berg. Dog of the Week coming up for you in less than 8 minutes.

0: Amherstburg's 107.9 The Burg. It's time for our Dog of the Week. And this week's Dog of the Week from the Windsor-Essex County Humane Society. Look, you thought last week's dog was adorable. This week, I think this one now takes the crown. Beefcake is our Dog of the Week from the Windsor-Essex County Humane Society. And honestly, the name tells you most of what you need to know before you even meet him. He's built like he benches pickup trucks for fun. But his brain seems to be running on one very enthusiastic thought on repeat. Best day ever, best day ever, best day ever. That is Beefcake. He's completely obsessed with people. Like, wake up, say hi. He's already decided you guys are best friends for life. And he's going to celebrate that friendship with his entire body. Which, fair warning, it's a lot of body. Personal space isn't really a concept he's familiar with yet. If you're standing still, in his mind, you are available for a full hug. That's just it. I love it, though. I mean, look, he's still working out a few things. You know, keeping all four paws on the ground when he gets excited. That's a big one. But the shelter does say he's very food motivated, as am I. He's leash trained, genuinely playful. So there's a lot of good raw material here. He does best with people who can keep up. He needs an active home and someone patient enough to help him learn just a little bit of manners along the way. But bottom line, if you want a big, goofy, muscle-bound mess of a dog with the heart of a golden retriever, I mean, this guy, Beefcake, he's ready and he's waiting for you at the Windsor-Essex County Humane Society. 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I think you're going to need it. 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It's our Dog of the Week every Thursday at this time right here on Amherstburg's 107.9 The Burg.
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Hey, if you missed our Dog of the Week, don't worry. We will replay it for you at 4:30 this afternoon. And, of course, you can always hit up the Dog of the Week section over on our website, ckbg.ca. It is Mark McKenzie. Hey, remember last year when the NFL, like a lot of people wanted to ban that tush push? Do you remember that? Like half the league wanted the tush push ban. That fight is basically evaporated. It's interesting. No team proposed banning it this year. And the NFL isn't even issuing new officiating guidance on it like they did last season. Kind of funny how that works, right? Like the Eagles, the team that ran it into the ground, missed the playoffs. And suddenly nobody's mad about the play anymore. Yet, a lot of teams also started copying the tush push and did it themselves. So, you know, never underestimate how much of a rules controversy in sports is really just because, you know, people are being annoyed that the other team keeps winning. And until they start doing it as well and then they start winning with it, you know, everyone's going to want it gone. But now, of course, all these other teams are doing it and everyone's like, oh, it's okay. Let's just keep it. Here's Big Rack. It's the O Fun Amherstburg's 107.9 The Berg.

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This week, open air weekends bring the Farm Fest from August 7th to August 9th. Pedal tractors, farm animals, agricultural themed activities, and more will fill the streets, turning downtown Amherstburg into a hands-on adventure. There will also be a farmer's market running all weekend long with plenty of live entertainment throughout. Brooke McKenna, Back to Back, a Garth Brooks tribute band, along with clogging and line dancing. Oh, it's gonna be a spectacular time out there, folks. And did I mention the legend will be live on location on Saturday? Come on out and say hi. Be sure to check out visitamherstburg.ca for event times and more details. Friday, August 7th, find yourself down at the Parkhouse Museum for another edition of Music Off the Back Porch. Things kick off at 6 p.m. and run until 8 p.m., weather permitting, of course. As always, bring a chair for maximum comfort. Hart Goldman and Matt and Denise Romain will be performing this weekend. 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Saturday, August 8th, WIFF is partnering with the City of Windsor Experience Windsor program and hosting a free screening of The Lion King down at the Capitol Theater at 11 a.m. sharp, but doors open 30 minutes before showtime. Seating is first come, first serve, folks. Great opportunity to check out this Disney classic. And Saturday, August 8th and Sunday, August 9th, it's the 40th annual St. Angela Merici Festival. There will be plenty of vendors, plenty of delicious Italian food, a silent auction both days, a raffle on the Sunday, lots and lots of live music featuring the talents of Nino Palazzolo, Pat Pagiano, the Portofino Band, and more. 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Be sure to check out stangelamerici.ca for event times and more details. Sunday, August 9th starts off down at the River Bookshop for story time at 11 a.m., but this weekend is extra special because the River Bookshop is celebrating its 6-year anniversary. So both Saturday and Sunday, they'll be having an anniversary sale, 16% off almost everything in store. Richard Petty himself will be guest reader for story time this Sunday, reading tales about bookshops. Then at 2 p.m. on Sunday, Carl Jurgens and Gord Grissenthwaite will be hosting a literary reading. Come 1 p.m., saddle up because it's opening day at the Leamington Raceway. Free admission, free parking, the excitement of live harness racing, and plenty of great family fun to be had on a Sunday afternoon. As always, they have a lot of awesome giveaways going on for the occasion, so check it out, folks. Post time is at 1 p.m. For events details and latest information, head to our website at ckbg.ca and check out our community calendar. This has been Marcus Passeri with your weekend lineup. Stay cool, Amherstburg.

Michelle Branch, it's Amherstburg's 107.9 The Berg, online over at ckbg.ca. Do you still have boxes at your parents' house? I know you do. I do. My wife does. Most of my friends do. New survey says half of us still use their parents' house as free storage. An average of 9 boxes worth. And it's not just the 20-somethings, like 82% of Gen Z and 69% of millennials do it. Listen, I'm 44 this year. I still got stuff at my parents. 46% of Gen Xers, who really should know better by now, get your stuff out of there. A psychologist behind the study actually says it's not laziness. It's just that letting go of an old yearbook or trophy can kind of feel like risking a piece of your own story, right? Comforting explanation, I guess. Doesn't mean your mom doesn't want that box of trophies out of her garage, though. I got comic books. I got old, like those old rubber wrestlers, those old like WWE rubber wrestlers from back in the day, and like a ring. I think I even got like some baseball and hockey cards and stuff there. I probably should go through the comics and the sports cards because there's probably some that are worth something. Here's the Bare Naked Ladies on the Berg.

Farm Fest is back in downtown Amherstburg this weekend, August 7th through 9th, as part of Open Air Weekends. 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And don't forget to say hello to our CKBG team and join us for a fun-filled day at Farm Fest in downtown Amherstburg this weekend.

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Good morning, it's Mark McKenzie. Head on over to the contest page, ckbg.ca. We are teaming up with River Bookshop right there on Dalhousie, who's celebrating 6 years in business. And so we're giving away six $20 gift cards to River Bookshop to celebrate with them. Kind of cool, right? Yeah, you can enter right now on our website, the contest page over at ckbg.ca. And if you want to hear more about River Bookshop specifically, make sure to tune into What Makes Amherstburg Great this Saturday and Sunday, 8 a.m. We're featuring them. Of course, there's the weekday replay Tuesday at 10:30 and 4:30. But yeah, tune in this weekend, 8 a.m. Nate Carr, Richard Petty talking about River Bookshop on What Makes Amherstburg Great exclusively right here on Amherstburg's 107.9 The Berg. And if you want to enter that contest, just go to the contest page over at ckbg.ca.

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1: I'm Barbara Brooks with 107 News, brought to you by the Hearing and Dizziness Clinic. If you're heading out of the country, here's something to keep in mind. A new survey found most Canadians don't realize a federal travel advisory could affect their travel insurance. And many aren't even sure what help Canadian embassies can actually provide once they're overseas. Global Affairs Canada recommends checking government travel advisories before you go and registering your trip so officials can send safety alerts if an emergency happens while you're abroad. Parking at the Windsor Regional Hospital Cancer Center is a challenge, with the small lot often full and lineups of cars backing up onto the street. But now, there's a new option. Cancer patients and anyone supporting them can park for free in the Kildare staff lot on Kildare Road and take a complimentary shuttle right to the Cancer Center entrance. Hospital officials say the goal is to ease the stress of parking while making it easier to get to appointments. It will also keep the closest parking spots available for patients with mobility and accessibility needs. Cancer patients will need to register for the program to receive a parking permit to display on their dashboard or rearview mirror. Windsor Regional is also working with the City of Windsor to find more parking options. Two of Amherstburg's big summer events are getting funding support from the Sustainable Canada Agricultural Partnership. First is this week's Farm Fest, a celebration of the region's farming roots that takes over downtown with interactive displays and hands-on activities celebrating agriculture in Essex County. Then, from August 28th to the 30th, Latin Fest will bring the waterfront to life with live music, dancing, food, and a vibrant marketplace celebrating Latin American culture. Town officials say both events are about bringing people together and creating a welcoming place where cultures are celebrated. In sports, the Blue Jays are in Chicago today for a makeup game against the Cubs, while the Tigers wrap up a series against the Mariners in Seattle today. Amherstburg weather, showers, and possibly a thunderstorm today. A high of 28 will feel like 33. Another chance of showers tonight with a low of 17. A mix of sun and clouds tomorrow with another chance of showers and a high of 26. 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I'm Barbara Brooks for The Berg.

Amherstburg's 107.9 on the Bergen, online at ckbg.ca. Looking forward to open air this weekend, tomorrow through Sunday. And the cool thing about this weekend, Farm Fest. Yeah, how cool is that? It's a weekend where we're going to celebrate everything we love about rural life with a fun, family-friendly twist, pedal tractors and animals and agriculture-themed activities and more, all going to fill the streets, and it's going to turn downtown into a hands-on adventure. So whether you're a kid eager to meet the animals or a grown-up like me interested in supporting local agriculture, and let's be honest, I want to meet the animals as well, Farm Fest has something for everyone. Hopefully we'll see you down there this weekend. It's Farm Fest, all a part of Open Air Weekends. All the details over at visitamherstburg.ca.

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Yeah, Miss Burke's 107.9 The Burke, you're at work radio station. Hey, good morning. It's Mark McKenzie. Thank you so very much for tuning in today. And I got to be honest with you, I don't know where this week has gone. I can't believe it is already Thursday. Although, the good thing about today, NFL returns. NFL football returns today. Now, listen, it's a preseason game, okay? But it's still football nonetheless. Carolina Panthers taking on the Arizona Cardinals. And the thing about this game, it's the NFL like Hall of Fame game. So it's taking place in Dayton, Ohio. Listen, are the starters going to be playing? I don't know. Probably not. Like, let's be honest. You know what? It's still football nonetheless. But yeah, taking place at the Tom Benson Hall of Fame Stadium in Canton. It's tonight, 8 p.m. if you want to tune in. I know we're going to be watching just because, man, I have really missed football season. Counting Crows coming up after our Kells on the Burg.

The Berg with your weekend lineup. This week, open air weekends bring the Farm Fest from August 7th to August 9th. Pedal tractors, farm animals, agricultural themed activities, and more will fill the streets, turning downtown Amherstburg into a hands-on adventure. There will also be a farmer's market running all weekend long with plenty of live entertainment throughout. Brooke McKenna, Back to Back, a Garth Brooks tribute band, along with clogging and line dancing. Oh, it's gonna be a spectacular time out there, folks. And did I mention the legend will be live on location on Saturday. Come on out and say hi. Be sure to check out visitamherstburg.ca for event times and more details. Friday, August 7th, find yourself down at the Parkhouse Museum for another edition of Music Off the Back Porch. Things kick off at 6 p.m. and run until 8 p.m., weather permitting, of course. As always, bring a chair for maximum comfort. Hart Goldman and Matt and Denise Romaine will be performing this weekend. 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Saturday, August 8th, WIF is partnering with the City of Windsor Experience Windsor Program and hosting a free screening of the Lion King down at the Capitol Theater at 11 a.m. sharp, but doors open 30 minutes before showtime. Seating is first come, first serve, folks. Great opportunity to check out this Disney classic. And Saturday, August 8th and Sunday, August 9th, it's the 40th annual St. Angela Merici Festival. There will be plenty of vendors, plenty of delicious Italian food, a silent auction both days, a raffle on the Sunday, lots and lots of live music featuring the talents of Nino Palazzolo, Pat Pagiano, the Portofino Band, and more. That's at 980 Lewis Avenue. Be sure to check out stangelamerici.ca for event times and more details. Sunday, August 9th starts off down at the River Bookshop for story time at 11 a.m., but this weekend is extra special because the River Bookshop is celebrating its six-year anniversary. So both Saturday and Sunday, they'll be having an anniversary sale, 16% off almost everything in store. Richard Petty himself will be guest reader for story time this Sunday, reading tales about bookshops. Then at 2 p.m. on Sunday, Carl Jurgens and Gord Grissenthwaite will be hosting a literary reading. Come 1 p.m., saddle up because it's opening day at the Leamington Raceway. Free admission, free parking, the excitement of live harness racing, and plenty of great family fun to be had on a Sunday afternoon. As always, they have a lot of awesome giveaways going on for the occasion, so check it out, folks. Post time is at 1 p.m. For events details and latest information, head to our website at ckbg.ca and check out our community calendar. This has been Marcus Passeri with your weekend lineup. 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

Amherstburg's 107.9, The Berg. Hey, good morning. It's Mark McKenzie. You know, we keep talking about how you should make sure you're getting your protein in, right? And listen, protein is very, very important, but this new review that studied, over 350 different studies, it actually suggests that a lot of us might actually be eating more protein than we need, and that eating less could actually improve blood sugar and lower body fat and maybe even support healthier aging. Now, this is for people who pretty much sit all day, don't really move much, right? This is happening now while protein's being crammed into everything from cereal to coffee to like your milk. But again, it applies mainly to people who aren't very active. Like if you're working out seriously, if you're on one of those weight loss drugs like Ozempic or Wegovy, whatever, it's important to get your protein, right? If you're an older adult trying to hold on to muscle, you're recovering from an injury, researchers are clear you still need to prioritize protein. So if your idea of exercise is walking to the fridge, you know, maybe ease off the protein shakes, you're not doing yourself any favors, really. Now, if you're actively training, again, if you're on Ozempic or something like that, just ignore this. But if you're someone who's like getting a ton of protein and you think, oh, I'm doing good just because I'm getting my protein, but then I'm going to go sit at my desk or sit on the couch and play video games, it's not really doing anything for you. In fact, it actually could be doing worse, more harm than good. Here's Alex Warren and Jelly Roll. This is Bloodline on the Berg.

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Amherstburg's 107.9 The Berg with Coldplay. Hey, good morning. It's Mark McKenzie. Really quick bad news. If you've been counting down for season 3 of Landman like I have, filming's now been pushed back to September. And if production runs into early 2027, they're saying the whole premiere could slide all the way to summer 2027. So next summer. Like, come on. This is what I've been waiting for. Didn't love season 2, but I was hoping they would kind of redeem themselves in season 3. I gotta say, season 1 of Landman, possibly like one of the greatest seasons ever on television. So very bummed to hear that it could end up being pushed. Season 3 could be pushed to summer of next year. I'm getting on out of here. Enjoy your day. Gonna leave you with one of my favorite songs from the Tea Party, an underrated song, if you ask me. This is Walking Wounded on The Berg.

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1: I'm Barbara Brooks with 107 News, brought to you by the Hearing and Dizziness Clinic. Parking at the Windsor Regional Hospital Cancer Center is a challenge, with the small lot often full and lineups of cars backing up onto the street. But now there's a new option. Cancer patients and anyone supporting them can park for free in the Kildare staff lot on Kildare Road and take a complimentary shuttle right to the Cancer Center entrance. Hospital officials say the goal is to ease the stress of parking while making it easier to get to appointments. It will also keep the closest spots available for patients with mobility and accessibility needs. Cancer patients will need to register for the program to receive a parking permit to display on their dashboard or rearview mirror. Windsor Regional is also working with the City of Windsor to find more parking options. A new organization is bringing Ontario's horse industry together. The Ontario Horse Council will give the province's $8.2 billion equine sector a stronger voice. The group says the industry supports more than 36,000 jobs and includes everyone from horse owners and breeders to trainers, farmers, and businesses. The council will focus on issues like making agricultural programs more accessible, improving local rules for horse operations, and helping grow the industry for the next generation. The group is asking people involved with horses to complete a province-wide survey to help identify priorities. The survey is available at OntarioHorseCouncil.ca. Two of Amherstburg's big summer events are getting funding support from the Sustainable Canadian Agricultural Partnership. First is this weekend's Farm Fest, a celebration of the region's farming roots that takes over downtown with interactive displays and hands-on activities celebrating agriculture in Essex County. Then, on August 28th to the 30th, Latin Fest will bring the waterfront to life with live music, dancing, food, and a vibrant marketplace celebrating Latin American culture. Town officials say both events are about bringing people together and creating a welcoming place where cultures are celebrated. In sports, the Blue Jays are in Chicago today for a makeup game against the Cubs, while the Tigers wrap up a series against the Mariners in Seattle today. Amherstburg weather, showers, and possibly a thunderstorm today. A high of 28 will feel like 33. A chance of showers continues tonight with a low of 17. A mix of sun and clouds tomorrow with another chance of showers and a high of 26. 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I'm Barbara Brooks for The Berg.

This is Marcus Passeri of 107.9 The Berg with your weekend lineup. This week, open air weekends bring the Farm Fest from August 7th to August 9th. Pedal tractors, farm animals, agricultural themed activities, and more will fill the streets, turning downtown Amherstburg into a hands-on adventure. There will also be a farmer's market running all weekend long with plenty of live entertainment throughout. Brooke McKenna, Back to Back, a Garth Brooks tribute band, along with clogging and line dancing. Oh, it's gonna be a spectacular time out there, folks. And did I mention the legend will be live on location on Saturday? Come on out and say hi. Be sure to check out visitamherstburg.ca for event times and more details. Friday, August 7th, find yourself down at the Parkhouse Museum for another edition of Music Off the Back Porch. Things kick off at 6 p.m. and run until 8 p.m., weather permitting, of course. As always, bring a chair for maximum comfort. Hart Goldman and Matt and Denise Romaine will be performing this weekend. 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Saturday, August 8th, WIFF is partnering with the City of Windsor Experience Windsor program and hosting a free screening of The Lion King down at the Capitol Theater at 11 a.m. sharp, but doors open 30 minutes before showtime. Seating is first come, first serve, folks. Great opportunity to check out this Disney classic. And Saturday, August 8th and Sunday, August 9th, it's the 40th annual St. Angela Merici Festival. There will be plenty of vendors, plenty of delicious Italian food, a silent auction both days, a raffle on the Sunday, lots and lots of live music featuring the talents of Nino Palazzolo, Pat Pagiano, the Portofino Band, and more. 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Sunday, August 9th starts off down at the River Bookshop for story time at 11 a.m., but this weekend is extra special because the River Bookshop is celebrating its 6-year anniversary. So both Saturday and Sunday, they'll be having an anniversary sale, 16% off almost everything in store. Richard Petty himself will be guest reader for story time this Sunday, reading tales about bookshops. Then at 2 p.m. on Sunday, Carl Jurgens and Gord Grissenthwaite will be hosting a literary reading. Come 1 p.m., saddle up because it's opening day at the Leamington Raceway. Free admission, free parking, the excitement of live harness racing, and plenty of great family fun to be had on a Sunday afternoon. As always, they have a lot of awesome giveaways going on for the occasion, so check it out, folks. Post time is at 1 p.m. For events details and latest information, head to our website at ckbg.ca and check out our community calendar. This has been Marcus Passeri with your weekend lineup. 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

This July, our cover story gives us the opportunity to celebrate a local family, and I'm excited to share this month's feature with you. We're introducing you to Brooks and Rhett, twin boys who recently celebrated their first birthday after arriving 9 weeks early on Canada Day last year. Written by their mom, Lexi Paquette, this heartfelt story takes us back to a day that looked very different from what their family had imagined. Instead of preparing for a September arrival, Lexi and Brett suddenly found themselves welcoming two tiny boys into the world, beginning a 53-day journey through the NICU. Lexi shares what that season of life was really like, balancing her own recovery while spending every possible moment at the hospital. She writes about how quickly your perspective changes when a few grams of weight or finishing a bottle becomes the highlight of your day. It's those little moments that slowly turn into bigger milestones, eventually leading to the day they're finally able to bring Brooks and Rhett home. Now, 1 year later, seeing these happy, healthy little boys celebrating their first birthday is what makes this story so special. Looking back at where they started makes that milestone feel like so much more than just another birthday. The feature is beautifully complemented by photos from our in-house photographer, Nicole Lesperance of Magnolia Design Studio. Nicole always has a way of capturing family so naturally, and this session perfectly reflects the joy of this chapter in Brooks and Rhett's lives. You can read Brooks and Rhett's full story in this month's issue of Amherstburg Living Magazine. If you'd like to nominate your family for a future cover story, simply visit our website and complete the family feature nomination form, or visit our social media and send us a message. We'd love to help you share your family story. Thank you again, Amherstburg, and I'll catch you next month.

0: There is the sound that is music to my ears. Live Harness Racing is back at Leamington Raceway and just around the corner. Yes, that's right. 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And best of all, it's all free. 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
1: I'm Barbara Brooks with 107 News, brought to you by the Hearing and Dizziness Clinic. A new organization is bringing Ontario's horse industry together. The Ontario Horse Council will give the province's $8.2 billion equine sector a stronger voice. The group says the industry supports more than 36,000 jobs and includes everyone from horse owners and breeders to trainers, farmers, and businesses. The council will focus on issues like making agricultural programs more accessible, improving local rules for horse operations, and helping grow the industry for the next generation. The group is asking people involved with horses to complete a province-wide survey to help identify priorities. The survey is available at OntarioHorseCouncil.ca. If you're heading out of the country, here's something to keep in mind. A new survey found most Canadians don't realize a federal travel advisory could affect their travel insurance, and many aren't sure what help Canadian embassies can actually provide once overseas. Global Affairs Canada recommends checking government travel advisories before you go and registering your trip so officials can send safety alerts if an emergency happens while you're abroad. Harness racing is back in Leamington starting this weekend. Leamington Raceway opens its season on Sunday with live racing every Sunday through October 25th. Post time is 1 p.m. and admission and parking are always free. The season also features family favorites including Kids Day on September 6th, Harness the Hope Day on September 27th, and the always popular Wiener Dog races coming up October 4th. In sports, the Tigers wrap up a series against the Mariners in Seattle today, while the Blue Jays are in Chicago today for a makeup game against the Cubs. Amherstburg weather, showers and possibly a thunderstorm today. A high of 28 will feel like 33. Chance of showers continuing tonight with a low of 17. A mix of sun and clouds tomorrow with another chance of showers and a high of 26. 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

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This week, open air weekends bring the Farm Fest from August 7th to August 9th. Pedal tractors, farm animals, agricultural themed activities, and more will fill the streets, turning downtown Amherstburg into a hands-on adventure. There will also be a farmer's market running all weekend long with plenty of live entertainment throughout. Brooke McKenna, Back to Back, a Garth Brooks tribute band, along with clogging and line dancing. Oh, it's gonna be a spectacular time out there, folks. And did I mention the legend will be live on location on Saturday? Come on out and say hi. Be sure to check out visitamherstburg.ca for event times and more details. Friday, August 7th, find yourself down at the Parkhouse Museum for another edition of Music Off the Back Porch. Things kick off at 6 p.m. and run until 8 p.m., weather permitting, of course. As always, bring a chair for maximum comfort. Hart Goldman and Matt and Denise Romaine will be performing this weekend. 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Saturday, August 8th, WIF is partnering with the City of Windsor Experience Windsor program and hosting a free screening of The Lion King down at the Capitol Theater at 11 a.m. sharp, but doors open 30 minutes before showtime. Seating is first come, first serve, folks. Great opportunity to check out this Disney classic. And Saturday, August 8th and Sunday, August 9th, it's the 40th annual St. Angela Merici Festival. There will be plenty of vendors, plenty of delicious Italian food, a silent auction both days, a raffle on the Sunday, lots and lots of live music featuring the talents of Nino Palazzolo, Pat Pagiano, the Portofino Band, and more. That's at 980 Lewis Avenue. 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Sunday, August 9th starts off down at the River Bookshop for story time at 11 a.m., but this weekend is extra special because the River Bookshop is celebrating its 6-year anniversary. So both Saturday and Sunday, they'll be having an anniversary sale, 16% off almost everything in store. Richard Petty himself will be guest reader for story time this Sunday, reading tales about bookshops. Then at 2 p.m. on Sunday, Carl Jurgens and Gord Grissenthwaite will be hosting a literary reading. Come 1 p.m., saddle up because it's opening day at the Leamington Raceway. Free admission, free parking, the excitement of live harness racing, and plenty of great family fun to be had on a Sunday afternoon. As always, they have a lot of awesome giveaways going on for the occasion, so check it out, folks. Post time is at 1 p.m. For events details and latest information, head to our website at ckbg.ca and check out our community calendar. This has been Marcus Passeri with your weekend lineup. 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

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Hey, it's Nathan Carr with 107.9 FM, The Burg. 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

Now presenting In Memoriam, brought to you by CKBG Cares. Dorothy Matthews passed peacefully July 29th in her 100th year. She is now reunited with her beloved Charles, with whom she shared 68 years of marriage. Proud mother of Penny Williams, Gary, Pam Warnock, the late Jack, David Matthews, Linda, and Sue Rangeway, the late Scott. She was a loving grandmother to her 7 grandchildren and wonderful great-grandmother to her 8 great-grandchildren. She will be deeply missed by many nieces, nephews, extended family, and dear friends. Dorothy was a kind and compassionate person who always put others before herself. She was a devoted wife,

there would be no public service. Family kindly invites you to privately celebrate Dorothy's memory in your own way. Cremation has taken place. This has been In Memoriam, brought to you by CKBG.

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1: I'm Barbara Brooks with 107 News, brought to you by the Hearing and Dizziness Clinic. If you're heading out of the country, here's something to keep in mind. A new survey found most Canadians don't realize a federal travel advisory could affect their travel insurance. And many aren't even sure what help Canadian embassies can actually provide once they're overseas. Global Affairs Canada recommends checking government travel advisories before you go and registering your trip so officials can send safety alerts if an emergency happens while you're abroad. Parking at the Windsor Regional Hospital Cancer Center is a challenge, with the small lot often full and lineups of cars backing up onto the street. But now, there's a new option. Cancer patients and anyone supporting them can park for free in the Kildare staff lot on Kildare Road and take a complimentary shuttle right to the Cancer Center entrance. Hospital officials say the goal is to ease the stress of parking while making it easier to get to appointments. It will also keep the closest parking spots available for patients with mobility and accessibility needs. Cancer patients will need to register for the program to receive a parking permit to display on their dashboard or rearview mirror. Windsor Regional is also working with the City of Windsor to find more parking options. Two of Amherstburg's big summer events are getting funding support from the Sustainable Canada Agricultural Partnership. First is this week's Farm Fest, a celebration of the region's farming roots that takes over downtown with interactive displays and hands-on activities celebrating agriculture in Essex County. Then, from August 28th to the 30th, Latin Fest will bring the waterfront to life with live music, dancing, food, and a vibrant marketplace celebrating Latin American culture. Town officials say both events are about bringing people together and creating a welcoming place where cultures are celebrated. In sports, the Blue Jays are in Chicago today for a makeup game against the Cubs, while the Tigers wrap up a series against the Mariners in Seattle today. Amherstburg weather, showers, and possibly a thunderstorm today. A high of 28 will feel like 33. Another chance of showers tonight with a low of 17. A mix of sun and clouds tomorrow with another chance of showers and a high of 26. 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I'm Barbara Brooks for The Burg. See?

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This week, open air weekends bring the Farm Fest from August 7th to August 9th. Pedal tractors, farm animals, agricultural themed activities, and more will fill the streets, turning downtown Amherstburg into a hands-on adventure. There will also be a farmer's market running all weekend long with plenty of live entertainment throughout. Brooke McKenna, Back to Back, a Garth Brooks tribute band, along with clogging and line dancing. Oh, it's gonna be a spectacular time out there, folks. And did I mention the legend will be live on location on Saturday? Come on out and say hi. Be sure to check out visitamherstburg.ca for event times and more details. Friday, August 7th, find yourself down at the Parkhouse Museum for another edition of Music Off the Back Porch. Things kick off at 6 p.m. and run until 8 p.m., weather permitting, of course. As always, bring a chair for maximum comfort. Hart Goldman and Matt and Denise Romaine will be performing this weekend. 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Saturday, August 8th, WIFF is partnering with the City of Windsor Experience Windsor program and hosting a free screening of The Lion King down at the Capitol Theater at 11 a.m. sharp, but doors open 30 minutes before showtime. Seating is first come, first serve, folks. Great opportunity to check out this Disney classic. And Saturday, August 8th and Sunday, August 9th, it's the 40th annual St. Angela Merici Festival. There will be plenty of vendors, plenty of delicious Italian food, a silent auction both days, a raffle on the Sunday, lots and lots of live music featuring the talents of Nino Palazzolo, Pat Pagiano, the Portofino Band, and more. That's at 980 Lewis Avenue. Be sure to check out stangelamerici.ca for event times and more details. Sunday, August 9th starts off down at the River Bookshop for story time at 11 a.m., but this weekend is extra special because the River Bookshop is celebrating its 6-year anniversary. So both Saturday and Sunday, they'll be having an anniversary sale, 16% off almost everything in store. Richard Petty himself will be guest reader for story time this Sunday, reading tales about bookshops. Then at 2 p.m. on Sunday, Carl Jurgens and Gord Grissenthwaite will be hosting a literary reading. Come 1 p.m., saddle up because it's opening day at the Leamington Raceway. Free admission, free parking, the excitement of live harness racing, and plenty of great family fun to be had on a Sunday afternoon. As always, they have a lot of awesome giveaways going on for the occasion, so check it out, folks. Post time is at 1 p.m. For events details and latest information, head to our website at ckbg.ca and check out our community calendar. This has been Marcus Passeri with your weekend lineup. Stay cool, Amherstburg.

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107.9 FM. It's the Legend here live in the studio. What's going on, everybody? Hope you're having a great Thursday. It's a beauty out there. 29 degrees Celsius, partly cloudy. That sun is shining. I love this weather. We got a great show for you today. There is quite a few local events to chat to you about, some stories, a great music piece of On This Day in History much later on, and of course, some great music to be played. Like this from Green Day, Holiday. I remember this being a huge hit back in 2005 from their 2004 album, American Idiot.

107.9 FM. What a great song from Shania Twain. Man, I feel like a woman. That earned Twain her second consecutive Grammy for Best Female Country Vocal Performance. Man, great stuff. Born in Windsor. She moved away sadly when she was very young, but still, it counts. She's from Windsor.

0: Just a nice song there from Jason Mraz, I'm Yours, 107.9 FM. Just makes me feel better. Kind of takes me back to the late 2000s, that song. And just sunny days. I don't know why. It makes me feel like sun is shining. Kind of like today, 29 degrees Celsius and partly cloudy. That sun is shining. It's a legend here on 107.9 FM. Got some more great music for you to close out this hour right after this.
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1: I'm Barbara Brooks with 107 News, brought to you by the Hearing and Dizziness Clinic. Parking at the Windsor Regional Hospital Cancer Center is a challenge, with the small lot often full and lineups of cars backing up onto the street. But now there's a new option. Cancer patients and anyone supporting them can park for free in the Kildare staff lot on Kildare Road and take a complimentary shuttle right to the Cancer Center entrance. Hospital officials say the goal is to ease the stress of parking while making it easier to get to appointments. It will also keep the closest spots available for patients with mobility and accessibility needs. Cancer patients will need to register for the program to receive a parking permit to display on their dashboard or rearview mirror. Windsor Regional is also working with the City of Windsor to find more parking options. A new organization is bringing Ontario's horse industry together. The Ontario Horse Council will give the province's $8.2 billion equine sector a stronger voice. The group says the industry supports more than 36,000 jobs and includes everyone from horse owners and breeders to trainers, farmers, and businesses. The council will focus on issues like making agricultural programs more accessible, improving local rules for horse operations, and helping grow the industry for the next generation. The group is asking people involved with horses to complete a province-wide survey to help identify priorities. The survey is available at OntarioHorseCouncil.ca. Two of Amherstburg's big summer events are getting funding support from the Sustainable Canadian Agricultural Partnership. First is this weekend's Farm Fest, a celebration of the region's farming roots that takes over downtown with interactive displays and hands-on activities celebrating agriculture in Essex County. Then, on August 28th to the 30th, Latin Fest will bring the waterfront to life with live music, dancing, food, and a vibrant marketplace celebrating Latin American culture. Town officials say both events are about bringing people together and creating a welcoming place where cultures are celebrated. In sports, the Blue Jays are in Chicago today for a makeup game against the Cubs, while the Tigers wrap up a series against the Mariners in Seattle today. Amherstburg weather: showers and possibly a thunderstorm today. A high of 28, will feel like 33. A chance of showers continues tonight with a low of 17. A mix of sun and clouds tomorrow with another chance of showers and a high of 26. 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I'm Barbara Brooks for The Berg.

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How's it going, folks? If you're just tuning in, this is the Midday Music and More show. And don't forget, if you have left the area, you're gone on a road trip, you're going away for a summer vacation, you can stream us anywhere in the world, ckbg.ca. Well, we're at the top of the 1 o'clock hour, so I just want to brief you that I got some local events to chat to you about during this hour, a contest giveaway going on, and of course, some more great music to be played like this from Big Sugar. They are doing a cover of Dear Mr. Fantasy, 107.9 FM.

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I love to read books, and where I love to go buy them is right here in town at the River Bookshop. They're celebrating their six-year anniversary. Can you believe that? And we are giving away six $20 gift cards to the River Bookshop. All you have to do is go to our website, ckbg.ca, click on contest, fill out the entry form, and you are entered. Good luck, everybody. Get those entries in. The final one you can do is August 9th, 11:59 p.m. That is the final date to get an entry in. So make sure you're doing it daily. Once again, good luck, everybody.

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This is the Midday Music and More Show, and I got a message straight from the town of Amherstburg. They're going to be conducting its annual water valve preventative maintenance program on Front Road, Texas Road, Middle Side Road, Golf View, and Concession 2. Residents of that area may notice work near roads, hydrants, and valve chambers Monday through Friday, 7 a.m. to 3 p.m., August through to October. Residents may experience immediately following the maintenance fluctuations in water pressure, temporary discolored water following the maintenance, and should run a cold water tap for several minutes until the water clears. Avoid laundry until the water is clear. If issues persist, contact Infrastructure Services 519-736-3664. 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Pretty important news to get out there.

Hey, it's the Legend here on 107.9 FM. For all the folks that love line dancing, I have an event for you just down the road in Harrow on Friday. There's line dancing from 7 until 10 at The Shine. Let me tell you, I love The Shine. It's a great place. The band performing is Back to Back, Roger and Bernadette. They're great people. They've been on the show before for Music Monday. So come on out to that. Short drive away. Going to be a great time.

0: It's the Legend here on 107.9 FM. Folks, we got a little less than 8 minutes now until we get you to your top of the hour news. And until then, we're going to go to a break. And when we come back, close out this hour with some more great music. Don't touch that dial.
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1: I'm Barbara Brooks with 107 News, brought to you by the Hearing and Dizziness Clinic. A new organization is bringing Ontario's horse industry together. The Ontario Horse Council will give the province's $8.2 billion equine sector a stronger voice. The group says the industry supports more than 36,000 jobs and includes everyone from horse owners and breeders to trainers, farmers, and businesses. The council will focus on issues like making agricultural programs more accessible, improving local rules for horse operations, and helping grow the industry for the next generation. The group is asking people involved with horses to complete a province-wide survey to help identify priorities. The survey is available at OntarioHorseCouncil.ca. If you're heading out of the country, here's something to keep in mind. A new survey found most Canadians don't realize a federal travel advisory could affect their travel insurance, and many aren't sure what help Canadian embassies can actually provide once overseas. Global Affairs Canada recommends checking government travel advisories before you go and registering your trip so officials can send safety alerts if an emergency happens while you're abroad. Harnessed racing is back in Leamington starting this weekend. Leamington Raceway opens its season on Sunday with live racing every Sunday through October 25th. Post time is 1 p.m. and admission and parking are always free. The season also features family favorites including Kids Day on September 6th, Harness the Hope Day on September 27th, and the always popular Wiener Dog races coming up October 4th. In sports, the Tigers wrap up a series against the Mariners in Seattle today, while the Blue Jays are in Chicago today for a makeup game against the Cubs. Amherstburg weather, showers and possibly a thunderstorm today. A high of 28 will feel like 33. Chance of showers continuing tonight with a low of 17. A mix of sun and clouds tomorrow with another chance of showers and a high of 26. 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I'm Barbara Brooks for The Berg.

107.9 FM. How's it going, folks? It's a legend here, and we're at the top of the 2 o'clock hour on this beautiful Thursday afternoon, 30 degrees Celsius, some sunshine out there. Gotta love this weather. Got some more local events to chat to you about. Later on, a music piece of On This Day in History, and some more great music to be played like this. It's Jelly Roll, I Am Not Okay, 107.9.

The Verve Lucky Man 107.9 FM. It's Legend here, folks, live in the Liona studio. And I got a little weekend update for you. Farm Fest kicks off tomorrow along with Open Air. They got the Vendor Youth Market at 5. And then on Saturday, the Open Air Vendor Youth Market is at 12. We're actually going to be live down there from 11:30 until 3. The farm animals are going to be there at 12 until 3:30. Free historic tours going on at 2. And then a Garth Brooks tribute band at 6. Then on Sunday, there is yoga in the park at 10, a vendor youth market at 12, farm animals once again 12 until 3:30, historic tours at 2, and coffee and culture at 3. Another busy weekend here in the Berg.

0: 107.9 FM. It's Legend here live in the studio, powered by Liuna. And folks, you know, I love the River Bookshop. You've heard me talk about it all week long. It's so nice in there. The staff are incredibly friendly. Richard is a great guy, and you hear him doing, you know, what makes Amherstburg great with our very own Nathan Carr. He's owned that bookshop for 6 years now. They are celebrating their 6-year anniversary, and guess what? We are giving away six $20 gift cards to that great little bookshop in our town. All you have to do is go to ckbg.ca, click on contest, fill out the entry form, and you are entered, because I know you want to. I know you love reading, and I know you want to gift somebody a book as well for whatever big holiday or birthday, whatnot, anniversary, all that good stuff. So once again, go to ckbg.ca, click on contest, fill out the entry form. You are set. You have until August 9th. That is the deadline, 11:59 p.m. Make sure you get your entries in daily until then. Good luck, everybody.
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It's a legend here, folks, live in the studio, powered by Liona. Got just about 5 minutes now until we get you to your top of the hour news. And until then, we are closing out this hour with some more great music. And we are kicking it off with a great one from U2, With or Without You.

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1: I'm Barbara Brooks with 107 News, brought to you by the Hearing and Dizziness Clinic. If you're heading out of the country, here's something to keep in mind. A new survey found most Canadians don't realize a federal travel advisory could affect their travel insurance. And many aren't even sure what help Canadian embassies can actually provide once they're overseas. Global Affairs Canada recommends checking government travel advisories before you go and registering your trip so officials can send safety alerts if an emergency happens while you're abroad. Parking at the Windsor Regional Hospital Cancer Center is a challenge, with the small lot often full and lineups of cars backing up onto the street. But now, there's a new option. Cancer patients and anyone supporting them can park for free in the Kildare staff lot on Kildare Road and take a complimentary shuttle right to the Cancer Center entrance. Hospital officials say the goal is to ease the stress of parking while making it easier to get to appointments. It will also keep the closest parking spots available for patients with mobility and accessibility needs. Cancer patients will need to register for the program to receive a parking permit to display on their dashboard or rearview mirror. Windsor Regional is also working with the City of Windsor to find more parking options. Two of Amherstburg's big summer events are getting funding support from the Sustainable Canada Agricultural Partnership. First is this week's Farm Fest, a celebration of the region's farming roots that takes over downtown with interactive displays and hands-on activities celebrating agriculture in Essex County. Then, from August 28th to the 30th, Latin Fest will bring the waterfront to life with live music, dancing, food, and a vibrant marketplace celebrating Latin American culture. Town officials say both events are about bringing people together and creating a welcoming place where cultures are celebrated. In sports, the Blue Jays are in Chicago today for a makeup game against the Cubs, while the Tigers wrap up a series against the Mariners in Seattle today. Amherstburg weather, showers, and possibly a thunderstorm today. A high of 28 will feel like 33. Another chance of showers tonight with a low of 17. A mix of sun and clouds tomorrow with another chance of showers and a high of 26. That's the news to this hour, brought to you by the Hearing and Dizziness Clinic, located at 285 Sandwich Street South in Amherstburg. 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I'm Barbara Brooks for The Berg.

107.9 FM, it's Legend here live in the Liona studio, folks, and we are at the top of the 3 o'clock hour. Just want to give you a little rundown here. Very shortly, I'm going to be giving you a musical piece of On This Day in History. In the meantime, we got some more great music for you on the way. We'll hear something from Oasis, Sam Roberts Band, but first, it's Bryan Adams with The Only Thing That Looks Good On Me Is You.

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And don't forget to say hello to our CKBG team and join us for a fun-filled day at Farm Fest in downtown Amherstburg this weekend.

It's a legend here live in the Liona studio, 107.9 FM. I have your music piece of On This Day in History for August 6th right here. Going back to the year 1965, the Beatles released their highly anticipated fifth album, Help, which was also served as the soundtrack to their film, Help. Still haven't seen that one. I know our very own Marcus Pez Passeri has. Huge Beatles fan. I think everybody is, but he's pretty extreme. Guy knows a lot about them. He loves them. That is your music piece of On This Day in History here on 107.9 FM.

Abbotsburg passion at its finest. Hey, it's Nathan Carr with 107.9 FM, The Burg. 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
1: I'm Barbara Brooks with 107 News, brought to you by the Hearing and Dizziness Clinic. Parking at the Windsor Regional Hospital Cancer Center is a challenge, with the small lot often full and lineups of cars backing up onto the street. But now there's a new option. Cancer patients and anyone supporting them can park for free in the Kildare staff lot on Kildare Road and take a complimentary shuttle right to the Cancer Center entrance. Hospital officials say the goal is to ease the stress of parking while making it easier to get to appointments. It will also keep the closest spots available for patients with mobility and accessibility needs. Cancer patients will need to register for the program to receive a parking permit to display on their dashboard or rearview mirror. Windsor Regional is also working with the City of Windsor to find more parking options. A new organization is bringing Ontario's horse industry together. The Ontario Horse Council will give the province's $8.2 billion equine sector a stronger voice. The group says the industry supports more than 36,000 jobs and includes everyone from horse owners and breeders to trainers, farmers, and businesses. The council will focus on issues like making agricultural programs more accessible, improving local rules for horse operations, and helping grow the industry for the next generation. The group is asking people involved with horses to complete a province-wide survey to help identify priorities. The survey is available at OntarioHorseCouncil.ca. Two of Amherstburg's big summer events are getting funding support from the Sustainable Canadian Agricultural Partnership. First is this weekend's Farm Fest, a celebration of the region's farming roots that takes over downtown with interactive displays and hands-on activities celebrating agriculture in Essex County. Then, on August 28th to the 30th, Latin Fest will bring the waterfront to life with live music, dancing, food, and a vibrant marketplace celebrating Latin American culture. Town officials say both events are about bringing people together and creating a welcoming place where cultures are celebrated. In sports, the Blue Jays are in Chicago today for a makeup game against the Cubs, while the Tigers wrap up a series against the Mariners in Seattle today. Amherstburg weather: showers and possibly a thunderstorm today. A high of 28 will feel like 33. A chance of showers continues tonight with a low of 17. A mix of sun and clouds tomorrow with another chance of showers and a high of 26. 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I'm Barbara Brooks for The Burg.

This is Marcus Passeri of 107.9 The Berg with your weekend lineup. This week, open air weekends bring the Farm Fest from August 7th to August 9th. Pedal tractors, farm animals, agricultural themed activities, and more will fill the streets, turning downtown Amherstburg into a hands-on adventure. There will also be a farmer's market running all weekend long with plenty of live entertainment throughout. Brooke McKenna, Back to Back, a Garth Brooks tribute band, along with clogging and line dancing. Oh, it's gonna be a spectacular time out there, folks. And did I mention the legend will be live on location on Saturday? Come on out and say hi. Be sure to check out visitamherstburg.ca for event times and more details. Friday, August 7th, find yourself down at the Parkhouse Museum for another edition of Music Off the Back Porch. Things kick off at 6 p.m. and run until 8 p.m., weather permitting, of course. As always, bring a chair for maximum comfort. Hart Goldman and Matt and Denise Romaine will be performing this weekend. 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Saturday, August 8th, WIF is partnering with the City of Windsor Experience Windsor program and hosting a free screening of The Lion King down at the Capitol Theater at 11 a.m. sharp, but doors open 30 minutes before showtime. Seating is first come, first serve, folks. Great opportunity to check out this Disney classic. And Saturday, August 8th and Sunday, August 9th, it's the 40th annual St. Angela Merici Festival. There will be plenty of vendors, plenty of delicious Italian food, a silent auction both days, a raffle on the Sunday, lots and lots of live music featuring the talents of Nino Palazzolo, Pat Pagiano, the Portofino Band, and more. 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Sunday, August 9th starts off down at the River Bookshop for story time at 11 a.m., but this weekend is extra special because the River Bookshop is celebrating its 6-year anniversary. So both Saturday and Sunday, they'll be having an anniversary sale, 16% off almost everything in store. Richard Petty himself will be guest reader for story time this Sunday, reading tales about bookshops. Then at 2 p.m. on Sunday, Carl Jurgens and Gord Grissenthwaite will be hosting a literary reading. Come 1 p.m., saddle up because it's opening day at the Leamington Raceway. Free admission, free parking, the excitement of live harness racing, and plenty of great family fun to be had on a Sunday afternoon. As always, they have a lot of awesome giveaways going on for the occasion, so check it out, folks. Post time is at 1 p.m. For events details and latest information, head to our website at ckbg.ca and check out our community calendar. This has been Marcus Passeri with your weekend lineup. Stay cool, Amherstburg.

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Amherstburg's 107.9 The Burg. It's time for our Dog of the Week. And this week's Dog of the Week from the Windsor-Essex County Humane Society. Look, you thought last week's dog was adorable. This week, I think this one now takes the crown. Beefcake is our Dog of the Week from the Windsor-Essex County Humane Society. And honestly, the name tells you most of what you need to know before you even meet him. He's built like he benches pickup trucks for fun. Like, but his brain seems to be running on one very enthusiastic thought on repeat. Best day ever, best day ever, best day ever. That is Beefcake. He's completely obsessed with people. Like, wake up, say hi. He's already decided you guys are best friends for life. And he's going to celebrate that friendship with his entire body. Which, fair warning, it's a lot of body. Personal space isn't really a concept he's familiar with yet. If you're standing still, in his mind, you are available for a full hug. That's just it. I love it, though. I mean, look, he's still working out a few things. You know, keeping all four paws on the ground when he gets excited. That's a big one. But the shelter does say he's very food motivated, as am I. He's leash trained, genuinely playful. So there's a lot of good raw material here. He does best with people who can keep up. He needs an active home and someone patient enough to help him learn just a little bit of manners.

0: 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And don't forget to say hello to our CKBG team and join us for a fun-filled day at Farm Fest in downtown Amherstburg this weekend.
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It's like 10,000 spoons when all you need is a knife. It's meeting the man of my dreams and then meeting his beautiful wife. And isn't it ironic?

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1: I'm Barbara Brooks with 107 News, brought to you by the Hearing and Dizziness Clinic. A new organization is bringing Ontario's horse industry together. The Ontario Horse Council will give the province's $8.2 billion equine sector a stronger voice. The group says the industry supports more than 36,000 jobs and includes everyone from horse owners and breeders to trainers, farmers, and businesses. The council will focus on issues like making agricultural programs more accessible, improving local rules for horse operations, and helping grow the industry for the next generation. The group is asking people involved with horses to complete a province-wide survey to help identify priorities. The survey is available at OntarioHorseCouncil.ca. If you're heading out of the country, here's something to keep in mind. A new survey found most Canadians don't realize a federal travel advisory could affect their travel insurance, and many aren't sure what help Canadian embassies can actually provide once overseas. Global Affairs Canada recommends checking government travel advisories before you go and registering your trip so officials can send safety alerts if an emergency happens while you're abroad. Harness racing is back in Leamington starting this weekend. Leamington Raceway opens its season on Sunday with live racing every Sunday through October 25th. Post time is 1 p.m. and admission and parking are always free. The season also features family favorites including Kids Day on September 6th, Harness the Hope Day on September 27th, and the always popular Wiener Dog races coming up October 4th. In sports, the Tigers wrap up a series against the Mariners in Seattle today, while the Blue Jays are in Chicago today for a makeup game against the Cubs. Amherstburg weather, showers and possibly a thunderstorm today. A high of 28 will feel like 33. Chance of showers continuing tonight with a low of 17. A mix of sun and clouds tomorrow with another chance of showers and a high of 26. 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I'm Barbara Brooks for The Berg.

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This week, open air weekends bring the Farm Fest from August 7th to August 9th. Pedal tractors, farm animals, agricultural themed activities, and more will fill the streets, turning downtown Amherstburg into a hands-on adventure. There will also be a farmer's market running all weekend long with plenty of live entertainment throughout. Brooke McKenna, Back to Back, a Garth Brooks tribute band, along with clogging and line dancing. Oh, it's gonna be a spectacular time out there, folks. And did I mention the legend will be live on location on Saturday? Come on out and say hi. Be sure to check out visitamherstburg.ca for event times and more details. Friday, August 7th, find yourself down at the Parkhouse Museum for another edition of Music Off the Back Porch. Things kick off at 6 p.m. and run until 8 p.m., weather permitting, of course. As always, bring a chair for maximum comfort. Hart Goldman and Matt and Denise Romaine will be performing this weekend. 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Saturday, August 8th, WIFF is partnering with the City of Windsor Experience Windsor program and hosting a free screening of The Lion King down at the Capitol Theater at 11 a.m. sharp, but doors open 30 minutes before showtime. Seating is first come, first serve, folks. Great opportunity to check out this Disney classic. And Saturday, August 8th and Sunday, August 9th, it's the 40th annual St. Angela Merici Festival. There will be plenty of vendors, plenty of delicious Italian food, a silent auction both days, a raffle on the Sunday, lots and lots of live music featuring the talents of Nino Palazzolo, Pat Pagano, the Portofino Band, and more. That's at 980 Lewis Avenue. Be sure to check out stangelamerici.ca for event times and more details. Sunday, August 9th starts off down at the River Bookshop for story time at 11 a.m., but this weekend is extra special because the River Bookshop is celebrating its six-year anniversary. So both Saturday and Sunday, they'll be having an anniversary sale, 16% off almost everything in store. Richard Petty himself will be guest reader for story time this Sunday, reading tales about bookshops. Then at 2 p.m. on Sunday, Carl Jurgens and Gord Grissenthwaite will be hosting a literary reading. Come 1 p.m., saddle up because it's opening day at the Leamington Raceway. Free admission, free parking, the excitement of live harness racing, and plenty of great family fun to be had on a Sunday afternoon. As always, they have a lot of awesome giveaways going on for the occasion, so check it out, folks. Post time is at 1 p.m. For events details and latest information, head to our website at ckbg.ca and check out our community calendar. This has been Marcus Passeri with your weekend lineup. Stay cool, Amherstburg.

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This July, our cover story gives us the opportunity to celebrate a local family, and I'm excited to share this month's feature with you. We're introducing you to Brooks and Rhett, twin boys who recently celebrated their first birthday after arriving 9 weeks early on Canada Day last year. Written by their mom, Lexi Paquette, this heartfelt story takes us back to a day that looked very different from what their family had imagined. Instead of preparing for a September arrival, Lexi and Brett suddenly found themselves welcoming two tiny boys into the world, beginning a 53-day journey through the NICU. Lexi shares what that season of life was really like, balancing her own recovery while spending every possible moment at the hospital. She writes about how quickly your perspective changes when a few grams of weight or finishing a bottle becomes the highlight of your day. It's those little moments that slowly turn into bigger milestones, eventually leading to the day they're finally able to bring Brooks and Rhett home. Now, 1 year later, seeing these happy, healthy little boys celebrating their first birthday is what makes this story so special. Looking back at where they started makes that milestone feel like so much more than just another birthday. The feature is beautifully complemented by photos from our in-house photographer, Nicole Lesbronce of Magnolia Design Studio. Nicole always has a way of capturing family so naturally, and this session perfectly reflects the joy of this chapter in Brooks and Rhett's lives. You can read Brooks and Rhett's full story in this month's issue of Amherstburg Living Magazine. If you'd like to nominate your family for a future cover story, simply visit our website and complete the family feature nomination form, or visit our social media and send us a message. We'd love to help you share your family story. Thank you again, Amherstburg, and I'll catch you next month.

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This week, open air weekends bring the Farm Fest from August 7th to August 9th. Pedal tractors, farm animals, agricultural themed activities, and more will fill the streets, turning downtown Amherstburg into a hands-on adventure. There will also be a farmer's market running all weekend long with plenty of live entertainment throughout. Brooke McKenna, Back to Back, a Garth Brooks tribute band, along with clogging and line dancing. Oh, it's gonna be a spectacular time out there, folks. And did I mention the legend will be live on location on Saturday? Come on out and say hi. Be sure to check out visitamherstburg.ca for event times and more details. Friday, August 7th, find yourself down at the Parkhouse Museum for another edition of Music Off the Back Porch. 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As always, bring a chair for maximum comfort. Hart Goldman and Matt and Denise Romaine will be performing this weekend. 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And Saturday, August 8th and Sunday, August 9th, it's the 40th annual St. Angela Merici Festival. There will be plenty of vendors, plenty of delicious Italian food, a silent auction both days, a raffle on the Sunday, lots and lots of live music featuring the talents of Nino Palazzolo, Pat Pagiano, the Portofino Band, and more. That's at 980 Lewis Avenue. 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Sunday, August 9th starts off down at the River Bookshop for story time at 11 a.m., but this weekend is extra special because the River Bookshop is celebrating its 6-year anniversary. So both Saturday and Sunday, they'll be having an anniversary sale, 16% off almost everything in store. Richard Petty himself will be guest reader for story time this Sunday, reading tales about bookshops. Then at 2 p.m. on Sunday, Carl Jurgens and Gord Grissenthwaite will be hosting a literary reading. Come 1 p.m., saddle up because it's opening day at the Leamington Raceway. Free admission, free parking, the excitement of live harness racing, and plenty of great family fun to be had on a Sunday afternoon. As always, they have a lot of awesome giveaways going on for the occasion, so check it out, folks. Post time is at 1 p.m. For events details and latest information, head to our website at ckbg.ca and check out our community calendar. 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

0: 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And don't forget to say hello to our CKBG team and join us for a fun-filled day at Farm Fest in downtown Amherstburg this weekend.
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This week, open air weekends bring the Farm Fest from August 7th to August 9th. Pedal tractors, farm animals, agricultural themed activities, and more will fill the streets, turning downtown Amherstburg into a hands-on adventure. There will also be a farmer's market running all weekend long with plenty of live entertainment throughout. Brooke McKenna, Back to Back, a Garth Brooks tribute band, along with clogging and line dancing. Oh, it's gonna be a spectacular time out there, folks. And did I mention the legend will be live on location on Saturday? Come on out and say hi. Be sure to check out visitamherstburg.ca for event times and more details. Friday, August 7th, find yourself down at the Parkhouse Museum for another edition of Music Off the Back Porch. Things kick off at 6 p.m. and run until 8 p.m., weather permitting, of course. As always, bring a chair for maximum comfort. Hart Goldman and Matt and Denise Romaine will be performing this weekend. 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Saturday, August 8th, WIF is partnering with the City of Windsor Experience Windsor program and hosting a free screening of The Lion King down at the Capitol Theater at 11 a.m. sharp, but doors open 30 minutes before showtime. Seating is first come, first serve, folks. Great opportunity to check out this Disney classic. And Saturday, August 8th and Sunday, August 9th, it's the 40th annual St. Angela Merici Festival. There will be plenty of vendors, plenty of delicious Italian food, a silent auction both days, a raffle on the Sunday, lots and lots of live music featuring the talents of Nino Palazzolo, Pat Pagiano, the Portofino Band, and more. That's at 980 Lewis Avenue. Be sure to check out stangelamerici.ca for event times and more details. Sunday, August 9th starts off down at the River Bookshop for story time at 11 a.m., but this weekend is extra special because the River Bookshop is celebrating its 6-year anniversary. So both Saturday and Sunday, they'll be having an anniversary sale, 16% off almost everything in store. Richard Petty himself will be guest reader for story time this Sunday, reading tales about bookshops. Then at 2 p.m. on Sunday, Carl Jurgens and Gord Grisenthwaite will be hosting a literary reading. Come 1 p.m., saddle up because it's opening day at the Leamington Raceway. Free admission, free parking, the excitement of live harness racing, and plenty of great family fun to be had on a Sunday afternoon. As always, they have a lot of awesome giveaways going on for the occasion, so check it out, folks. Post time is at 1 p.m. For events details and latest information, head to our website at ckbg.ca and check out our community calendar. 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